She could be sweet 16, busting out of the seams, and still loving the first degree.

that mama, she got it sticking in the cameraman. Oh, we could have some. And he's up there. What's that? Hawaiian noises. You

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Like in the song, remember? If you love somebody, set them free. Well, that's how it is with me. But you know I'll always come back. And then she kisses me. And somewhere I hear a door slam. So I say, fine.